0: in Hollow Oakland for the 83-year-old female fall and then injuries to occur in shock. Reviewing for 200 for DMS, your response is to number 2, Hollow Oakland for the 83-year-old female fall and then occur in shock. 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
0: Just for access, why don't you come in off of Maple Ave, the top end of Shepherd Road, and come down. This is going to be the car versus a Frontier truck that was parked on the side of the road.
1: Just be responding momentarily.

0: to the VM Annual in Central Connecticut 1, 244 North Shore Road, the Rowing Club Boathouse. 86-year-old male, followed the head strike, not alert. Constant breathing 17 Delta 4. Repeating 244 North Shore Road, the Rowing Club Boathouse. 86-year-old male, followed the head strike, not alert. Constant breathing 17 Delta 4. Breathing all cross street to Mount 2011.
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0: 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The 7-year-old female fall, conscious breathing 17 Alpha 4. Repeating for 95 Hurlbut Street, Unit H Hotel. 7-year-old female fall, conscious breathing 17 Alpha 4. Bridge Street, East Wakefield Boulevard, and timeout is 2024.
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0: females, code 1, Sylvester Spa, number 10, Mountain View Lane, for the 81-year-old female, hyperventilating with hypertension near Syncope 31 Charlie 1. Female for males, code 1, Sylvester Spa, number 10, Mountain View at Lane, for the 81-year-old female, hyperventilating with hypertension near Syncope 31 Charlie 1, crush the candle of Lake Road South is Chimney Point, 10 Mountain View 09.
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paramedic 4, Spring Hill Road near Roxbury Road. One car rollover, 77 Delta 4. Sitting Spring Hill Road near Roxbury Road. One car rollover, 77 Delta 4. Come out 2120. Medic Morgan Alice.

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1: 4, just be advised, caller just called back. The patient is now vomiting, and she's beginning to lose consciousness. The caller put her in a wheelchair by the front door for you.
0: Copy, we're pulling up now.
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0: The accident's going to be on Spring Hill Road. No injuries. You can back the medic down to a Charlie. We'll have EMS evaluate.
1: Roger, Car 1. Accident on Spring Hill Road. No injuries. Back to a Charlie. 2134.
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for fire. Requested to respond number 14 Summit Drive, Unit 14 Alpha. So the public assist caller reports she's locked out of the apartment with the stove on. Milford Fire, requested to respond number 1414 Summit Drive, Unit 14 Alpha. So the public assist calling party reports she's locked out of her apartment with a stove on. Cross street of Sunny Valley Road and the dead end tunnel is 2138.

Hotel for Fire on the air with a cancel tone, repeating cancel for number 14 Summit Drive. Homeowner was able to gain entry into the residence. Time of the cancel tone, 21:39.

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Attention breathing 25 Charlie 2. Repeating, stage 126 Forest Avenue. The 12-year-old female, psychiatric emergency, altered level of consciousness. Captain breathing 25 Charlie 2. West Lakeville Boulevard and reaching Hill Road Crash, 210 out is 2141.

today, Milton. Second call, second greeting to respond. 126 Forest Avenue, stage 12-year-old female, psychiatric emergency. Captain Bidding 25 Charlie 2, Emma Stone, 2145.

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0: Okay. 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
2: Unit 1. We heard the patient behind the door. She did say hi, but she won't open the door.
3: Roger, the EF is responding, and I have an officer coming on shift now, so as soon as he gets a car, he'll make his way over there.
2: Roger that, thank you very much.

0: 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You can cancel all the resources we just made for your contact. 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

0: Also the Washington Fire, second call, Washington Ambulance, 6 Nicholas Hill Road, residential CO alarm, 52 Bravo 1. Repeating, 6 Nicholas Hill Road, residential CO alarm, 52 Bravo 1. Roxbury Road, South Street, Cross Street, 2217.
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0: 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Scene turned over to the homeowner. All Washington fire units going to be clear.
1: 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All units clear, 2230.

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1: 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Okay, it's clear Spring Hill. 2235.

the Bantam Ambulance, Northwest Medic 1, 1073 Bantam Road, 69-year-old female, small bowel alert, conscious breathing 17 Delta 4, beating 1073 Bantam Road, 69-year-old female, fall, not alert. Conscious and breathing, Simpson Delta 4. Mill Street, Cavill Road, crash sheets, come out 2356.

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Hollow City East Heartland First Responders, respond 60 North Hollow Road, 1717 female, vomiting with abnormal breathing, conscious and breathing 26 Charlie 2. Repeating 60 North Hollow Road, 17 female, vomiting with abnormal breathing, conscious and breathing 26 Charlie 2. Cautious Old Town Road and Brook Drive, Grammy notified at 322.

these Heartland first responders. Here's second tone. The 60th North Hollow Road, 17-year-old female, vomiting with normal breathing. Perhaps spitting 26 Charlie 2. Time now, 6:25.

the Heartland First Responders, your third tone. 60 North Hollow Road, 17 female. Vomiting, abnormal breathing. Conscious breathing, 26 Charlie 2. Time of the stone, 3:27.

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0: A caller reported that there is a tree down near the driveway. 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
1: 10 for

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0: LC, Litchfield Ambulance. Respond number 163 Beach Street, 80 female. Ankle and back pain post fall last night. Conscious ring 17 Alpha 3. Repeating 163 Beach Street for the fall 17 Alpha 3. Cross streets are Osborne Road and Butternut Road. 534.
1: Ocean 8 on scene, LVA on the air. 535.

You requested on an ALS response, 291 Federal Road, Charter Senior Living, room 212, for the 90-year-old female, difficulty breathing. 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

Hollow Road for a child locked in a vehicle, 53 Bravo 1. Repeating number 34, Maple Hollow Road for the child locked in a vehicle, 53 Bravo 1. Your cross streets are Knife Road and Winchester Road, 637.

0: 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We have an incident locked in the vehicle.
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1: Appreciate Napalm 10, State Police 7, notify.
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0: And the LCD, be advised, occupant has been removed from vehicle on the park units are returning.
1: 3CD 510, access has been made, all units will be returning. 6 at 8. Do you still need state police?
0: That's an

0: for a tanker. Torrington Fire for RIT. Respond 311 West Street, the Webster Bank. Passerby reporting smoke coming from a vent by the roof line. Currently no longer smoking. 69 Delta 3. Repeating 311 West Street at the Webster Bank for smoke that's coming from a vent by the roof. No longer smoking. 69 Delta 3. Your cross streets are Commons Drive and Milton Road at 758.
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2: Running out of story wood frame, commercial, stuff and chill from three sides. 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
0: 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Can I have your ID again? 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
0: Briefing, Phantom car 1, you're on scene. Nothing showing from three sides. You're investigating, you are assuming command.

0: met up with a caller, performed a 360. This was smoke coming from an HVAC pipe. The building is not occupied. The alarm system is not sounding. You can recall this assignment, cancel all units, and terminate for abandoned fire.
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1: 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They did not have proper passcode.
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1: Receive card 2. 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

the ambulance code 1, and requested the staging there at 50 at 50 Bridge Street. Yeah, 33-year-old female conscious, breathing, code yellow, 25 Bravo 3. Mulford Ambulance Code 1, you're requested to stage in the area of 50, that's 50 Bridge Street. Be a 33-year-old female, conscious, breathing, code yellow, 25 Bravo 3. Time now is 9:27.

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1: Roger, BLS Sandbury, 959.

Brookfield 1800. 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Are you able to free up, or would you like us to send a Saturday for your call? 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
0: Roger. Fractions going to driver's license, California. D is in Delta. 339-2289. Date of birth of reference is 6/28/73. First name, Evan. It's going to be one count, 15-140. J. Juliet, parentheses, G. And we'll be clear that vessel stop, case number when available.
2: 13209, 13209. You got a vessel 15?
0: Roger, 13209, and what was the question?
2: Go to the vessel registration number.
0: Roger. 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
2: And you're covered by their traffic, Logan. 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
0: One three, Bravo Kilo, this state registered.
2: Right here.

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About a 22 Wells Road, unit number 1. 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
0: Hey, you have any bundles of absorbent boom with you?
1: I've got one bale on me.
0: Roger.
2: Hey, I've got a bale in the back of my truck. I said I didn't lug, but I don't think we're going to need it because what she and I saw now is already gone. But if you want to hike it in, it's up to you.
0: Yeah, we should have end contents. They're out there. Just throw it on just for aesthetic looks at least.
2: No, it's just an officer who walked up like me. We might be able to get CTO was here, but then pulled back out, so we might be able to get CTO when they come back in for their dewatering operation to do it.
0: All right, I'll touch base with you. I'm only 5 minutes left.
1: If we need more, I can see if I can borrow some. Hopefully.
0: How far away are you, 975?
1: Just coming over the bridge. I should, for my GPS, I'll be there in 9 minutes.
0: Roger.

0: Yeah, is that the address for the hands and gasoline release?
1: Oh, no, that's the one for the East Haven.
2: Thirteen twelve Whitney Ave.
1: Okay, Roger. Yeah, I didn't take that one, so I didn't know about it.
0: No problem, Roger.

0: Number 10, Perkins Road, 18-year-old male, possible dislocated knee. Conscious, bringing 30 Alpha 2. Repeating, 10 Perkins Road, with possibly dislocated knee, 30 Alpha 2. Your crash is West Shore Road in the dead end, 1345.
1: EMS 1 in quarters.
2: EMS 1 in quarters, 1346.
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0: 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He is breathing, 31 Delta 3. Repeating number 33, Botner Road, for the unconscious, 31 Delta 3. Your cross streets are Old Town Hall Road and Center Hill Road, 1424.
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LC to warrant fire and ambulance. Respond to the area of 131 Kent Road. Motor vehicle accident, vehicle off the road, hit an unknown object, is smoking. 77 Bravo 3, repeating, in the area of 131 Kent Road for the motor vehicle accident. 77 Bravo 3. Crushes are Carter Road and Partridge Road. 1520

0: 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Warren 51 to headquarters.
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0: Warren car 2 to scene.
1: Warren car 2 and 3, both to the scene, 1529.
0: LCD Warren 550 en route to headquarters.
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1: 10-4, go ahead.
0: I'm on 341 in Warren. Two car MVA, but it doesn't look like any injuries.
1: Receive 10-4, you're on scene. You do have a two car motor vehicle accident. Possibly no injuries. 1531.
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1: Roger, correction, Warren Car 3, redirecting to headquarters, 15-3.

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MVA, negative fire, negative entrapment. Looks like there's no injuries. All warrant personnel respond with traffic. 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
1: Warren ambulance is on scene, 153.

Request dispatch on the air. EMS is requested. 1818 Marview Road for a 60-year-old female feeling dizzy after ingesting the wrong prescription. 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EMS is requested. 18 Marview Road for the 60-year-old female feeling dizzy after ingesting the wrong prescription. Cross street to Fillendale Road and Ironworks Hill Road. Yes, I'm now 1558.

0: Sounds like a plan. LC from Warren Kirk 2.
1: Warren Kirk 2.
0: LC, all vehicles have been cleared from the road. Road is open. All Warren Fire are clear and returning. You can terminate for Warren Fire.
1: Receive Warren Car 2. All vehicles been removed. Road is reopened. All Warren Fire units will be clear, returning and terminating at 1623.

0: LCD, Warren Andos.
1: Warren Ambulance, sir.
0: Do you can terminate the call for us as well?
1: Incident ready for Warren Ambulance. 1623.
0: That's two somewhere.

0: 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Your front streets are going to be Rollingwood Drive and Old New Milford Road, time now, 1650.
1: Green Greener, 1650.

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LC 2 Winston Ambulance Medic 3, respond 99 High Street, Apartment 1 Bravo. Patient will be outside, 61 female, chest pain, conscious reading 10 Delta 5. Repeating 99 High Street, 1 Bravo. Patient is outside for the chest pain, 10 Delta 5. Cross streets are Union Street and Elm Street, 1713.

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0: Medicare, aspirin has been given.

Battle City, North Canaan Fire. Respond number 74 High Street at the Canaan Country Club. After a fire alarm reporting a pull station, smoke detector, and heat detector, 52 Charlie 3. Repeating 74 High Street at the Canaan Country Club for the alarm, 52 Charlie 3. Church Terrace and San Rodeo across the

I'll see you later one. Ladder 1, the alarm car did make contact with a party on site. The manager doesn't see any smoke, but unknown reason for activation. They're still checking. I'll meet you when you get there.

0: 14 ladder 1, car 4 on scene, nothing showing, we'll be on investigating. Car 4's got command.
1: Okay, ladder 1, car 4 on scene, nothing showing. Car 4 will be command.

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1: 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All fire units are on the return.
0: Unknown reason for activation. All North Santa units are returning. 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

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Ambulance 60, Music Mountain Road. It's a 79-year-old male for edema. Scotch Civilian 26 Omega 24. 60 Music Mountain Road, 79-year-old male for edema. 26 Omega 24. Crested Swallow, Barrack Road, and Aspen Hill. 1748.

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She's conscious, breathing 5 alpha 1. Number 4, Shepherd Road, apartment 1, 74-year-old female for back pain, 5 alpha 1. Crescent Springwoods Road West and John J. Curtis Road, 1748. For 240, going to quarter, 1749.

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Galaxy Lake City, 148 Main Street at the YMCA, and about poor an 18-year-old male with rib injuries from wrestling. Scotch's Brewing, 30 Bravo 1. 48 Main Street, top floor of the Y, 18-year-old male with rib injuries from wrestling. 30 Bravo 1. Rusty T and I, it's 1803.

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He's conscious, breathing, 25 Alpha 1. 22 Mountain Ave, 35-year-old male for panic attack, 25 Alpha 1. Proceed to Oak Street and Crescent Street, 1812.

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Dispatch clear, 1830. Hemophren ambulance on the air with your nightly radio and tone test. Dispatch clear, 1830.

Robert Ambulance Code 1, requested a response number 58, Butterbrook Hill, for the activated medical alarm. Underneath the female party is complaining of abdominal pain, 1 alpha 1. Robert Ambulance Code 1, requested a response number 5858, Butterbrook Hill, for the unaged female patient complaining of abdominal pain. She's conscious and breathing, 1 alpha 1. Crash, she says linear drive and dead end, tunnel is 1833.

0: Go ahead for fire dispatch, 24 Painter Ridge Road. WPM 815 Roxbury Fire, respond number 24 Painter Ridge Road. You cross between Davenport Road and Painter Hill Road. It's going to be for the residential fire alarm activation indicating zone 1 general fire alarm. Repeating again, respond 24 Painter Ridge Road. You cross between Davenport Road and Painter Hill Road. Residential fire alarm activation indicating general fire alarm zone 1. 6:37 hours, WPMK 215.
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0: 3 BMK 215 Rock 3 Fire respond 24 Painter Ridge Road and Crestview Davenport Road and Painter Hill Road. Residential fire alarm activation indicating zone 1 general fire alarm. Repeating again, Rock 3 Fire respond 24 Painter Ridge Road and Crestview Davenport Road and Painter Hill Road. The residential fire alarm activation indicating zone 1 general fire alarm. I have fire police 1 to the scene, along with FD6 to station at 1839 hours per second.
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1: Go ahead.
0: FD-1, the homeowner called in, states she was cooking and burnt some food. She's requesting a cancel. I did advise that somebody would likely continue.
1: All right, I'll proceed. Hold Roxbury in quarters.
0: Received, FD-1, you're proceeding. Hold Roxbury in quarters.

0: 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This is Falls Village. Clearing the hospital, returning to quarters.
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1: Lakeville Car 4, go ahead.
0: All right. Yeah, is there a zone related to this address? It seems to be that there's a barn down below and a house up top. And there's no alarm going off in the house, so we'll be investigating the barn. Over.
1: Address listed as 992. And the account has it listed as the barn.
0: Excellent. So we'll be heading down there.
1: Roger.
2: LCD Norfolk, ambulance clear Charlotte.
1: Norfolk ambulance clear Charlotte, 1857.

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1: Abdominal drain has become dislodged and he is VRE positive. 33 Alpha 1. Milford Ambulance, code 1. Second call in town, respond to Village Crest, 19 Poplar Street on the second floor for the 68-year-old male. Conscious breathing, abdominal drain has become dislodged. Full PPE is going to be necessary. He's VRE positive. 33 Alpha 1, Cross Street, Elm Street, and Maple Street. Time now 19:07.

0: Lake Hooker 4.
1: Lake Hooker 4, go ahead.
0: Okay, faulty head, all units returning.
1: Faulty head, all equal units returning, 1908. 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I see you're transporting right now, ALS 206. Address, no 7. Still today, Mom's third call in town, full crew needed, number 28 Walker Brook Drive for the 89-year-old male, conscious breathing, fall. 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

0: Second Ambulance, 355 North Fork Road. It's a male party stuck in a wheelchair, no injuries. 53 Alpha 2. 355 North Fork Road, party in a wheelchair that's stuck. 53 Alpha 2. Carsey's Browns Lane and Old Turnpike South, 1934. North Canada Air Sampling, 1934. North Canada 211, Canada's headquarters, 1934.
1: North Canada 232, Route headquarters.
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0: This is Lakeville Ambulance, North West Medic 1, 33 Woodruff Lane, Unit 15, 82, 82-year-old female for difficulty breathing. She's conscious, breathing 6 Delta 2. 33 Woodruff Lane, Unit 15, 82-year-old female, difficulty breathing 6 Delta 2. Christie's West Street, Woodruff Street, 1942.
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0: Westchester Fire, 25 Center Street, second floor, activated fire alarm, 52 Bravo 6, 25 Center Street, floor 2, activated fire alarm, 52 Bravo 6, PD on scene. Proceed to Allen and Greenwood, 1957.
1: LV, Cayenne, clear the scene, station refusal, AMA, you can terminate.
2: Can I get clear on refusal, terminate 1958?